0: the new way.
1: And the heyday of all things metal.
0: It's time to travel back to one very dynamic decade. You gotta love the 80s in Alice's Attic. Here's Coop now.
2: You can't talk about Great White's 80s hit Once Bitten, Twice Shy without mentioning Ian Hunter. The original appeared on the solo album Ian did with Mick Ronson, and while it was a moderate hit in the UK, no one in America noticed. Then Izzy Stradlin from Guns N' Roses told their manager about the Ian Hunter song, and he also managed Great White. So he turned them onto it. They decided to use it as the theme for their album, and after recording their version, the label thought it was so good, they said, that's the single. So, here's Once Bitten, Twice Shy, Great White.

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0: sifting through the dusty mess of memories and cobwebs inside the mind of a rock icon.
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0: This is Tales from the Attic.
2: Back in 1973, I was all over the place, and while audiences were eating up Alice Cooper, some people in the government weren't so happy about me. Enter Labor Member of Parliament Leo Absey and Mary Whitehouse, who stood up in the House of Commons in London and addressed his fellow MPs. He had something important to say about the state of the nation. He said, "I regard Alice Cooper's act as an incitement to infanticide for his sub-teenage audience. He is deliberately trying to involve these kids in sadomasochism. He's peddling the culture of concentration camp. Pop is one thing. Anthems of necrophilia are another." And of course, they all cheered. They all thought that was the greatest thing they'd ever heard. They couldn't wait to get to the show. Of course, being banned, the record went right to number one. And we sold out every ticket that was sellable, because people will always go to see what that guy was bellying about. Of course, he'd never seen the show. He'd never really listened to the album. Somebody told him, this is what you're supposed to say. So when we got banned, or they tried to ban us, we sent him cigars, we sent Mary Whitehouse flowers, and they could not understand. They were going, "Do you understand we're trying to ban you?" And I said, "Yes, keep doing it, please. It's the best thing ever happened to us." Well, if you want to ban me from your house, tell me why at alice@aliceisattic.com. I'll be back after this with some rock trivia, so stick around.
0: Alice will be right back.
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1: What movie was Pat Benatar's song Shadow of the Night written for? It was a movie called Times Square. A songwriter named D.L. Byron wrote it for the film, which was about two teenage runaways in New York City. The producers decided the song didn't have hit potential, so they didn't use it. So the song ended up with a German-based pop singer named Helen Schneider, who released it in 1981. Then it somehow got to a singer-actress named Rachel Sweet, who recorded it the same year with modest results. Still, nobody in America heard it. Then Pat Benatar heard it and decided it fit her album perfectly, changed a few lyrics with her drummer, and had a massive hit. So here's Shadows of the Night.

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0: If you're looking for a radio host who plays games with you, you've come to the wrong place. Unless, of course, the game is rock, paper, scissors. Then you can count on our faithful host to choose rock. Every single time. He's got his microphone on, and his leathers are just back from the cleaners. It's Alice's Attic with Alice Cooper.
1: You're back to the crazy world of Alice's Attic. I'm actually the most sane person that you'll ever meet. I only did one stint in an insane asylum, so that's not too bad. Of course, everybody in the insane asylum says, I'm the only sane one in here. Anyway, I've got a great Movie Music Madness tune coming up this hour with one of the best curated soundtracks ever assembled for an American film. Then, Hey Stupid, with three recent new items that demonstrate convincingly that human beings remain capable of remarkably stupid things. Then, Rock trivia on a Southern rock band from Jacksonville, but now on with the show.
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1: Directed by Robert Zemeckis, the 1994 film Forrest Gump won 6 Academy Awards, including Best Picture. It also featured one of the most carefully constructed soundtracks in history. The music supervisor, Joel Sill, said he and Zemeckis wanted songs that would pinpoint time periods without interfering with what was happening cinematically. Zemeckis had one specific rule. All the music in the film had to be from American artists, because Forrest wouldn't buy anything else. The Doors appear 4 times in Forrest Gump, but one classic moment is the ping pong scene in which you can hear Break On Through. So here's Break On Through from Forrest Gump, The Doors. Yeah.

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0: Tales of the strange and dumb coming up on Hey Stupid with Alice. And The Rock rolls on right now.
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0: Now on Alice's Attic, a look at people that are strange and often dense, mindless, obtuse, vacuous. In other words, stupid.
1: Well, it's time to embrace the stupid. First up, where else but Florida, where a naked man was running through traffic in Naples while throwing bananas at people's cars. Or as it's called in Florida, Monday. Next up, we go to Michigan, where an abnormally skinny criminal managed to escape the store she was robbing while police had her surrounded by sneaking through the air conditioning ducts. If you ask me, she deserves that escape. And finally, residents of a town in Russia can sleep well tonight knowing that the panty bandit has been apprehended after a man stole over 400 women's panties over the course of only 2 weeks. That's really working hard when you think of it. 400 pairs of panties in 2 weeks, I think that's got to be a Guinness Book of Records. His excuse, he was looking for the perfect pair for his girlfriend. Yeah, like he wasn't sniffing them. Well, it's time for a quick break, but I'll be back in a few with some rock trivia, so don't move.
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1: What band was the 38 special hit Rockin' Into the Night originally written for? Survivor. The song was written by Jim Peterik, who was in Survivor, but the label didn't want the song on the album. But they did bring it to 38 Special, and it gave them their first big hit. So you could thank Survivor for everything. Well, not for everything. There's probably things in your life you wouldn't thank Survivor for. Rockin' Into the Night.

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14: You're inside Alice's attic. Your sagacious host could truly benefit from having a yard sale. Who wouldn't be interested in used straitjackets, top hats, guillotines, and leather pants? There's even a lava lamp from his first L.A. apartment. But amongst the flotsam and jetsam of an extraordinarily interesting life are the tantalizing tales that only a Rock and Roll Hall of Famer could deliver. So sit back and enjoy another hour of rock and talk with Alice Cooper.
1: Welcome back to your daily dose of Alice's Attic. Imagine if I was only on the air once a week. You'd have to actually do something productive with your time. So coming up, I've got a song we just don't understand that started when a man walked into a bar in London, had a confusing night, and wrote one of the great story songs of 1970. Then Freaky Facts, and we'll finish off with Cooper's covers and Bob Seger song from 1972 that a heavy metal band from San Francisco took to a new level, but now music.
14: Alice's Attic with Alice Cooper.

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0: It's another episode of Songs We Just Don't Understand.
1: You probably already know that the Kinks song Lola is about a man who has a wild date with a transvestite. Ray Davies wrote it, and the story is in the lyrics, but the story behind it is better than most people know. The band manager, Robert Wace, spent a full night in Paris dancing with someone he thought was a woman, having fun all the time, too drunk to notice the facial hair until they stepped into daylight. So the song was ready, the single was about to be released, and the BBC said no. Not because of the subject matter, the BBC said no because the original lyrics contained the words Coca-Cola, and they had a strict policy against product placement. So to save the single, the band had to fly from the USA to London, go into a studio, and re-record the word Coca-Cola to Cherry Cola. He actually had to do the journey twice. The first attempt didn't produce a version he was happy with, so he flew back a second time, changed it, flew back to America to make a Chicago show, and the BBC got their Cherry Cola. So, here's Lola.

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1: Okay, get ready to be amazed by my never-ending supply of stupid facts. Here we go. The opposite sides of a standard playing die will always add up to 7. The King of Hearts is the only king in a deck of cards without a mustache. The Hawaiian pizza was invented in Toronto by a Greek man. Alaska is the only state that you can type using just one row of the keyboard. Mulan has the highest kill count of any Disney character. Good for Mulan. The name of the Monopoly mascot is Milburn Moneybags. That's a great name to check into a hotel with. And finally tonight, the only walled city in North America is Quebec. Well, time for a break, but I'll be right back with Cooper's Covers, so stay right there.
0: What? You think radio this brilliant is free? We'll be back with more amazing Alice Cooper after the break.
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2: The Metallica covers album, Garage Inc., gave us the longest charting single that Metallica ever had with their version of Bob Seger's Turn the Page. The original is from 1972, when Bob wrote it while on tour with a group called Tea Garden and Van Winkle. More than 25 years later, in 1997, Lars Ulrich of Metallica was driving across the Golden Gate Bridge in San Francisco, listening to the radio when it came on. Lars later said, "I could just hear James singing that. The first thing that popped into my mind was that James would nail this vocally. The lyric element felt like it would speak on his behalf and to the situation we were in." James Hetfield heard it and had a different reaction. His quote, "I effing hate Bob Seger, but that song is great." Hetfield later added that the first time he truly heard Turn the Page, he swore Metallica could have written it. It's very hard to hate Bob Seger. He's one of the coolest guys ever. So, let's hear it. Turn the Page, Metallica.

0: Unlike Elvis, Alice Cooper has not left the building. 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
1: Welcome back to the nightly circus I call Alice's Attic. I guess that makes me the ringmaster. So big hour ahead for the Attic Classic. We're going back to 1972 to Trident Studios in London. Then we'll check out another listener email. And finally, we'll finish off with some rock trivia on my first hit single. You know it, so I'll test your knowledge. But now, let's get to the rock.
0: Alice's Attic with Alice Cooper.

0: Attic classics in a few on Alice's Attic with Alice Cooper. 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
1: When Rolling Stone reviewed the Ziggy Stardust album on its June 1972 release, writer Richard Cromlin called Suffragette City Bowie's supreme moment as a rock and roller. The song was the B-side of Starman, which was the single that introduced Ziggy to the world when Bowie performed it on the Top of the Pops, which became one of the most famous TV performances in British rock history. And as a cool side note, according to Bowie, the piano intro for Suffragette City was modeled on Little Richard. I, too, am a fan of Bowie's in that era. I thought the band, I thought Bowie, that was when his rock and roll world was on top, I think. Very unique, very cool rock and roll. So here it is, Suffragette City.

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1: Alice, I would love to have a beer with you, non-alcoholic, and hear the stories that you can't tell on the radio. I'm sure you've seen some insane stuff in your life, man. I would just love to be a fly on the wall in those situations. Is there anything you can tell us that's safe for radio? Your loyal fan, Charles. Most of the stuff that happened in those days were pretty blurry, to be honest with you. Almost every story I've told you about Keith Moon is I did not have to embellish, because I didn't probably even tell you all of it, because I didn't know the whole story. I remember when I was there, the things he did were so perfectly insane at the time, but we were all high and this seemed like okay. Well, if you want me to tell you some not safe for work stories, write to me at alice@alicesattic.com. I'll be right back with some rock trivia on a little band named Alice Cooper coming up after this.
0: Your teller of Detroit stories, Alice Cooper, will return after these messages.
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12: 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The catastrophic collapse of the New York Stock Exchange marked the end of the Roaring Twenties and the beginning of the Great Depression. 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

0: 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It's Rock Trivia on Alice's Attic with Alice Cooper.
1: How old was I when I recorded the song I'm 18? If you said 18, you're wrong. I was actually 22. Bob Ezrin later told people he initially heard the chorus as I'm edgy. We had to explain to him that it actually said I'm 18. Bob was only 20 and I was 22. We used to use the song as an opening warm-up. We just played it. It would go on for like 10 minutes. And he kind of went, that thing has got some kind of hook in it. I don't know what it is, but I really like it. We took it down to 2.5-3 minutes, made it a teen anthem. I'm 18 and I like it. So here it is.

0: And that concludes another magical and memorable edition of Alice's Attic. Alice Cooper returns tomorrow. Same time, same channel, boys and ghouls.
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0: Classic rock from the Rolling Stones on Northeast PA's Classic Rock, Rock 107. Good morning to you, and welcome to your weekend. It's your buddy, Chairman of the Board, Ed Hamilton, here all night long. Great tunes on the way, but mostly we're going to celebrate that it's Friday. Yeehaw. Hey, got some Ozzy coming up. I'll tell you more about our Ozzy weekend as the evening or the overnight progresses. GNR on the way. Get to some Steve Miller. Throw some Genesis in there. My boy Tom Petty's coming up. We'll get to Metallica, Night Ranger, Pink Floyd, AC/DC, and more. I invite you to stay tuned all night long if you have that move in you.
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0: Okay, you'll be hearing plenty of this guy all weekend long. It's an Ozzy weekend coming up later this afternoon, 5 p.m. to be exact. 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

Hey, get your tickets fast before this guy finds a way to kill himself. It's classic rock from Billy Idol. It's coming to Northeast PA later this summer. Of course, you'll hear him on Rock 107.

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0: classic rock from the Steve Miller Band on Northeast PA's Classic Rock. Rock 107. Also heard from Puddle of Mud, Billy Idol, Stone Temple Pilots, Guns N' Roses, Bush. Ozzy Osbourne kicked off that long, nonstop set of classic rock. Hey, what are you doing this weekend? Tomorrow, to be exact, 11 a.m. That's the Armed Forces Parade kickoff in downtown Scranton. It starts at the Gino Merle Veterans Center and continues right over to Courthouse Square. The parade steps off at 11, but that's just the beginning of the fun. And, of course, it's the beginning of NEPA showing up in what hopes to be some nice weather to honor our local heroes and our servicemen and women with a celebration of courage, sacrifice, and community. Downtown Scranton, Saturday, 11 a.m. We hope to see you. Our vets deserve it. Come on out for them, will you?
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0: Man, this is kind of the song that did it for Bon Jovi. 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

classic rock from Pink Floyd's Wall on Northeast PA's Classic Rock, Rock 107. Dire Straits before that. We also heard from ZZ Top, Tom Petty, Genesis, The Cars. Kenny Wayne Shepherd stopping by. Bon Jovi kicked off that long nonstop set. I've got Talking Heads, some Jay Giles, Green Day, and Dio all coming up. But you got to stay tuned for it, man.

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0: classic rock from Scorpions on Northeast PA's Classic Rock, Rock 107. You know, I've got a job outside of this gig, and I work with a bunch of kids. And when I say kids, I mean like literal kids, right? Like 20, 21, 22, 23. And I think the oldest is like 25. Anyway, we get to talking about classic rock every now and again. These kids, they don't know the Scorpions. They don't know Dio. They don't know Alice Cooper. They've heard of AC/DC. They don't know AC/DC. They heard of the Stones, but they don't really know the Stones. You know, I could go on and on like this. Rush, they know who Rush is. They don't know any Rush songs. Molly Hatchet, never heard of Molly Hatchet. Metallica, they've got a couple of songs they might like. So that's my life. I try to tell the kids, hey, there's some great, great classic rock out there that you guys should be listening to. And they're just like, nah, I'll just stick with Bruno Mars.
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0: That's my boys, the Foo Fighters, on Northeast PA's Classic Rock. Rock 107. Hey, I've been teasing this Ozzy weekend all night long, but yeah, this later this afternoon, 5 o'clock to be exact, we kick off our Ozzy Osbourne weekend. Solo shots of Ozzy, plenty of Black Sabbath, plus you get a chance to score tickets to one of the loudest shows of the summer. That's right, Zakk Wylde brings his full-blown Berserkus rock and roll circus to Montage Mountain Friday, August 28th. Tickets for you to win all weekend long. Black Label Society is going to be there. Zakk, Sabbath, Suicidal Tendencies, one of my favorites. Lamb of God, Bonfire, Use Your Illusion, and more. It'll be a wild time. Going to be, it'll make the news. Let's put it that way. It's going to be a fun show. So all weekend long, Ozzy Osbourne right here on Northeast PA's Classic Rock.
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0: Feels like only yesterday I was over at Wilkes University watching these guys open up for the Hooters. 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

0: Classic rock from Metallica on Northeast PA's Classic Rock, Rock 107. We also heard from Simple Minds, Molly Hatchet, Radiohead was in that mix, as well as Rush, In Excess, Threw Some War In, Outfield, and my reminiscing of the show they opened up for the Hooters in Wilkes-Barre. That kicked it all off. I'll be right back with another long, nonstop set of classic rock.
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0: 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Right now it's Rick Springfield on Rock 107.

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This is Hoobastank. Northeast PA's classic rock is Rock 107.

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0: Classic rock from Gin Blossoms. You don't want those. It means you've been drinking just a little bit too much. Classic rock here on Rock 107. Also heard from Styx, Hoobastank. Ron Stewart stopped by, brought AC/DC Queen and Rick Springfield with him. If you stay tuned, I'll be back in a minute or two with one of my favorite bands of all time.
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0: You know, in my mind, these guys were just absolutely one of the greatest. And I'll tell you why. First of all, they had a sense of humor. They looked cool. They had a gimmick. And you didn't spend hours listening to their songs or their concerts. Their songs were about 2 minutes long each. Their concerts were about an hour and 15 minutes. In that hour and 15 minutes, they would play every song you ever cared about. The gimmick was they all had the same last name. Of course, I'm talking about the Ramones from Queens, New York. Three chords and a cloud of dust. 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

0: classic rock from Zeppelin's second album on Northeast PA's Classic Rock, Rock 107. We also heard from Offspring, Deep Purple, some Ozzy, and any chance to remind you that an Ozzy weekend kicks off later this afternoon at 5. Weezer was in that mix, also Journey, Nickelback, and of course, the Ramones. And my tribute to one of my favorite bands of all time, the Ramones. Stick around, I'll be right back with Joan Jett.
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0: Man, we've had great weekends every weekend featuring some of my favorite acts a couple of weekends ago, maybe a weekend. I don't even remember now. We had a classic Mothers of Classic Rock weekend, and Joan Jett made the list quite a bit. 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

I said, are you gonna be my girl? It's one, two, three, take my hand and come with me because you look so fine that I really wanna make you mine. I said, you look so fine that I really wanna make you mine. A four, five, six, come on and get your kicks. Now you don't need

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Rock 107. Also heard from Fleetwood Mac, Jet, The Doors, Linkin Park, The Who. Joan Jett kicked it all off. Hey, you want to stay tuned about an hour from now, a little less than an hour, bottom of next hour. It's the Prospector Show, and with Friday comes rants. The Prospector will be ranting. He'll also be talking about those drunken texts you think you forgot about until someone reminds you that you intexticated them. Always a hilarious time. Stay

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0: classic rock from Stone Temple Pilots here on Rock 107. Glad I was able to get to another one from STP. Our fans out in the Back Mountain area were checking in tonight, listening to 107.7. Wanted to hear some STP, and of course, we'll play it for them. Remember, if you're out in Orange or Beaumont or anywhere in the Back Mountain area, really, Center Moreland, wherever you may be, if the old 106.9 is a little scratchy, you want to check us out at 107.7.
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0: Classic rock from Great White on Northeast PA's Classic Rock. Rock 107. Hey, we got a lot going on this weekend, man. You gotta buckle up. We're busy. Later this afternoon, we've got the Aussie weekend kicking off at 5. Tomorrow, I hope to see you at the Armed Forces Parade in downtown Scranton. And of course, up next is the Prospector Show. Prospector and Kate will be in. All kinds of nonsense and shenanigans. I always stay tuned for the rants. Someday I hope to be part of one of those. Maybe on the receiving end, but maybe some inspiration behind a rant. That's always been my dream. Be the inspiration for a Prospector rant. I'm certain that will not go well for me. Hey, those guys are in next, though. Prospector Show at 5:30. Hamilton out of here. Have a great weekend. I'll see you Sunday morning at 10 a.m. I'm going to leave you with classic rock from Cheap Trick on Rock 107.
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0: And we're talking with the folks behind Film Forward at the Circle Drive-In in Lackawanna County, quietly becoming a hotspot for movies and multimedia projects. Bob Safekanis, did I get it right?
2: Yes, you did.
0: Oh, wow. Bob is here. When people hear film industry, you know, they're thinking Hollywood, New York, Atlanta, Vancouver. So what's going on here in Lackawanna County that's suddenly putting NEP on filmmakers' radars?
2: Well, for the last 4 years, we've formed a film commission with the help of the Lackawanna County Commissioners, and because of that, we've been able to attract some film industry to our area. In addition to, I have my own company, Cannon Fire Productions, so we are making feature films in northeastern PA.
1: A lot of people probably have no idea movies like Blue Valentine and projects from The Hell House, the Carmichael Manor universe were connected to this area. So what makes NEPA such a good backdrop for filmmakers?
2: We have just such unique locations, and I think that's one of the top selling points when we get some filmmakers into our area. Mm-hmm. I mean, when you look at the Trolley Museum, you look at the Coal Mine Tour, you look at the Brooks Mine, just various places, and even going down into Luzerne County, the Stegmeyer Mansion again, just various great locations, and we still have that good work ethic in which we have people in this area that are so talented, and they want to make feature films.
1: Why was the Circle Drive-In the perfect place to hold an event like Film Forward?
2: When we produce these movies locally, we usually go to the Drive-In Network Association, in which we have the Moonlight Drive-In down in West Wyoming. There's over 300 drive-ins left in the country, and the Circle is always a good partner with us to screen our movies, and it gives the local community a chance to come out and see that movie at, you know, a major, you know, screen at the Circle Drive-In.
0: Bob Safekanis, of course, Film Forward happening at the Circle Drive-In, and that's on May 28th from 5 to 8 p.m. So 5 years from now, Bob, what do you want to see? What would success for the film industry and multimedia scene in Lackawanna County or NEPA? What's the big vision?
2: I want to continue making movies in our area. The movies that we have done, they are out there streaming on various platforms, and that's one of the key goals, is to get those movies out there. You want to make a feature movie that the rest of the world could see and say, hey, that's a pretty cool area in northeastern PA. They have talented people. We want to come and see what they have to offer. We want to spend money, economic development, and we want to see their talent.
1: So with Film Forward coming up, do you have any big announcements for anything that you've worked on?
2: Well, we're always working on movie projects, and one is in post-production that we finished up last year, mainly in the Scranton area at the Ritz Theater, called Final Act. And believe it or not, it is at the Cannes Film Festival being promoted and screened this week as we speak.
1: So the big question, how do people find out more information about this, and do they need to register to be a part of it?
2: No, it's a free event for the public. Again, it starts at 5 o'clock. 6 o'clock, we'll have a little bit of a brief program. We'll go until 8 o'clock, and we're going to show some trailers of the movies that we have produced here. And there is no registration or anything. Just show up at the Circle Drive-In anytime between 5 o'clock and 8 o'clock and just have a chance to kind of network. Obviously, check out social media. I know the Circle Drive-In has been pushing that very heavily for us. And the Lackawanna County website as well has more details too.
0: Film Forward, Circle Drive-In, May 28th, starting at 5 o'clock. 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
12: Here's your Fox 56 forecast. Mostly cloudy skies today, mainly dry weather, but I will mention a very slight chance for a few isolated showers. We will see some clearing later in the day. Highs near 66 degrees with the north wind at 5 to 10, gusting up to 20 miles per hour. Clearing continues tonight with a light and variable wind. Lows drop down to 48 degrees. Nice weather for your Saturday. Partly cloudy skies with a high of 78. I'm Chief Meteorologist Brian Schrader with your Fox 56 forecast. Your weather authority.
0: A Happy Meal, a beer can, and one police officer asking the greatest question possibly ever asked in a DUI stop. 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

0: ladies and gentlemen, grab the kids, call your neighbors, and gather around the radio. It's time for Prospector's Yam Bag of the Week. On Rock 107, we uncover the most baffling, ridiculous, pathetic, cockeyed, laughable, preposterous blunders in the world of misdeeds. Nominee number one.
1: McDonald's says their Happy Meals come with fries, nuggets, and a toy, and not a cold one for the drive home. Police in Florida were conducting a DUI investigation when officers noticed something unusual sitting inside a Happy Meal box in a woman's vehicle. According to police video, officers opened the box and found a beer can inside. One officer looked at the discovery and joked, "You ever seen this kind of Happy Meal?" Authorities say the woman showed signs of impairment during the stop, and officers continued their investigation at the scene. Video from the traffic stop has since made the rounds online because apparently even police couldn't believe the fast food and beer pairing that they stumbled upon.
0: Nominee number two.
1: There are certain decisions toddlers probably shouldn't be making for themselves, like bedtime, taxes, and permanent body art. Police in Kentucky say a woman was arrested after allegedly giving a tattoo to a toddler. Investigators reportedly became aware of the situation after photos of the tattoo began circulating online. According to authorities, the woman admitted she tattooed the child, but allegedly claimed the toddler wanted it, which is a defense that immediately falls apart the second you remember toddlers also want to eat crayons and lick shopping carts. Police say the child was examined after the incident, and investigators move forward with charges connected to unlawful tattooing and child-related offenses.
0: Nominee number three.
1: Do you remember the thief, the criminal who pooped diamonds? Last year, a 32-year-old from Texas named Jathan Gilder stole $770,000 worth of diamond earrings from Tiffany's in Florida. And when police caught him, he swallowed two sets of the earrings. It didn't fool anybody, but Jathan wasn't sure. He asked cops, quote, "Am I going to be charged for what's in my stomach?" He even regretted it, adding, "I should have thrown him out the window." Jathan may not seem like the sharpest mastermind, but he thinks he can handle lawyering. He just rejected a plea deal and decided to represent himself at trial, which is scheduled for next month. It seems unclear what kind of defense he'll mount since the evidence against him smells to high heaven. He did pass two sets of Tiffany earrings while in custody. He could be looking at up to 30 years for robbery.
0: Nominee number four.
1: There are people who will do anything for content. And then there are people allegedly turning a steak dinner into a criminal charge. Police in Tennessee say social media personality Dalton Etherly, also known online as Chud the Builder, was arrested after an incident at a Nashville steakhouse. According to reports, Etherly had ordered two entrees, drinks, and appetizers totaling more than $370 while live streaming inside the restaurant. Staff reportedly asked him to stop live streaming and avoid disrupting other diners. Authorities say things escalated from there. Police say Etherly became disruptive, started yelling, and announced that he would not be paying for the meal that he had already consumed. Officers later arrested him on charges including theft of services, disorderly conduct, and resisting arrest. The restaurant bill reportedly totaled $371.55.
0: It's time to decide the Yam Bag of the Week on Rock 107. 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
8: Good morning, I'm Kate. 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
1: I don't know what it is, but it is a rabies clinic and it is happening. 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
8: Pet owners always say, oh, we're just going to run in super quick. Yeah. And then 45 minutes later, they're debating salmon treats like they're buying a luxury vehicle or like expensive coffee.
1: Village Pet right next to Garrity's Supermarket in Luzerne. You want to be there.
8: Get all the details now at Village Pet's Facebook.
1: Your weekend is busy. How do you know what's worth your time and what wastes your time?
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0: 603, 45 degrees, better than Ezra and good. Up to 62 and cloudy at Northeast PA's Classic Rock. 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
0: 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It's the Prospector Show on Rock 107. And Kate, it's time for Go or No Go.
2: Friday, we have Pillow Talk at the Little Theater in Wilkes-Barre.
0: It's a romantic comedy about two people fighting over a shared phone line, which already sounds exhausting. Classic old school comedy vibes, that sounds good. Fast talking, flirting, misunderstandings. Think 1930s or 40s comedy, pacing there, that kind of thing. The kind of show where everybody shows somehow they're having a martini in their apartment all the time.
2: Go if you like live theater, date nights, old Hollywood style comedy, or just want to feel smarter than the average Friday night crowd.
0: Don't go if you hear community theater and immediately picture somebody overacting 3 feet from your face while you silently wonder, how long till intermission?
2: So, go or no go?
0: I'm going to surprise you here and say this sounds like the kind of thing I might go see live in a theater thing. I love those kind of fast-paced comedies. One of my favorite movies from that era is going all the way back to 1940, His Girl Friday, and it's very much got that kind of pace going on.
2: Oh, okay. See,
0: like
2: I love
0: TV show Moonlighting, that kind of thing, so I could go for that.
2: I would totally go to this. I love theater, like live theater, any type of performance, like a live performance. I'm all about it.
0: You're all about that.
2: Yeah.
0: I, on the very first date with my wife, Tara, she had mentioned she acted, and I find all actors weird, and I thought that would be the end of the date, and she goes, no, I get that.
2: Just again.
0: Yeah, I get it. All right, so we're both saying that to go. Okay.
2: Yeah.
0: Saturday, downtown Scranton, it gets loud early because there's the Armed Forces Day Parade.
2: And the after party. So the parade starts at 11, then Flatland Ruckus plays the after party downtown.
0: Talking about military displays, food, drink, people waving flags, folding chairs appearing out of nowhere like they materialized overnight.
2: Go if you like community stuff, live music, patriotic events, or just want an excuse to walk around downtown with a sausage sandwich and nowhere else to be.
0: Don't go if crowds make you twitchy, or you already know parking is going to be a blood sport by 10:15 in the morning. So go or no go?
2: Well, I would go because our boy Hoover is a part of it. So it's very important to us here at Rock 107.
0: I will go. I will go. I'm actually going to drive the Rock 107 van in the parade. I've gone most years this parade has been happening. It's a good time, and they do a great job with the Armed Forces Day Parade in downtown Scranton. More people should go, and the weather's going to be great.
2: Absolutely.
0: So that's a go. We love it.
2: Then Sunday, Snow White Ballet at the Kirby Center in Wilkes-Barre.
0: A full ballet version of Snow White, the classic fairy tale. Big costumes, dramatic music, elegant dancing, and at least one small child asking very loudly, where are the dwarves?
2: Go if you've got kids, grandkids, theater people in your family, or just want a calm Sunday that doesn't involve yard work.
0: Don't go if your attention span starts shutting down the second somebody goes, let's just dance for 8 minutes.
2: So go or no go?
0: That's a no go for me, and my wife will be so mad, on ballet. I will be seeing live dance at the Dave Ragnacci School of Dance show this weekend, I guess I'm already cultured. How about you?
2: I would definitely go. I literally just got done saying I love any live performance. Also, Wilkes-Barre with the theater performance this weekend. Good for them.
0: Going crazy in the WB. That's your weekend rundown from the Prospector Show on Rock 107.
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9: Good morning, I'm Kate. Maybe you're rolling through traffic near the airport, stopping for gas in Taylor, or heading home after one of those weeks that felt like it was 11 days long.
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0: Chili Peppers, 18 minutes after 6 o'clock on a Friday morning, 45 degrees now, up to 62 and cloudy. Then for the weekend, Monday and Tuesday, all of a sudden it's summer in Northeast. A guy could spend an entire drive into Wilkes-Barre yelling, "Who breaks there?" and freaking out on the Cross Valley. Then they walk into the Fine Arts Fiesta, and suddenly they start acting like they're their curator of the Louvre. It's Prospector Show on Rock 107. Good morning, I'm Prospector.
1: Good morning, I'm Kate. And you see it every year. Regular NEPA dudes, cargo shorts, white New Balance sneakers with the aggressive lawn mowing tread, one hand holding a sausage sandwich, the other behind their back like they're inspecting battlefield strategy maps.
0: And the transformation, it happens like that. The second they step near art, they become fake sophisticated. There's a guy named Bubba from Freeland standing silently in front of a giant twisted metal sculpture made out of old license plate and lawn tools, just nodding slowly like...
1: That's exactly what they do. They always look slightly angry while pretending to understand it. I see right through it.
0: Now, 30 minutes ago, that same guy is a cheat. Are mozzarella's, does that count as a side? And now suddenly they're an art critic. Every guy using that same art vocabulary, like interesting textures. The artist is making a statement. Really challenges the viewer. No, it doesn't. It's a mailbox welded to a tractor rim. Come on.
1: No, that piece is about the fragility of the human spirit.
0: No, it's about somebody who owns a welding ring and has nothing to do with it, okay? You're just scared to admit you don't get it because there's a woman next to you holding bags of artsy necklaces and earrings that she got there, and she looks like she definitely says things like, "The journey," and "This is intentional."
1: And every arts festival has that guy.
0: The dude who gets way too confident. Now he's loudly explaining every painting to his wife like he's on the Discovery Channel. "You can see, babe, the use of red symbolizes anger."
1: What is up with men becoming experts so fast?
0: We don't want to look like we don't know, I guess. I don't know. You start hearing over conversations that make no sense at all, too. Like, "Oh, I really connect with this piece." How do you connect? It's soup cans nailed to driftwood. What are you talking about? Meanwhile, all the guys are pretending they see something deep because they don't want to be the first guy to admit, "I think my kid made the same thing when he was in third grade."
1: And every woman immediately goes, no, sweetie. This is different.
0: And look, I think it's all based on fear, because that's the fear. That's what Fine Arts Fiesta really is. It's a giant outdoor social experiment where men don't know if we're really good looking at art or not, or if it's just something that got found behind Garrity's during trash day.
1: Whoa.
0: Yeah. Every dude eventually reaches the same stage of the festival, too. You see it happen hour two, hour three. The energy drops. The fake nodding drops. It's over.
1: Well, now he's sitting on a bench near public square holding six shopping bags while his wife says, no, I just want to check out one more booth, babe.
0: That's the phrase that's ended more male optimism than a check engine light on a car, you know?
1: One more booth is woman code for like another, I don't know, 45 minutes.
0: And then somehow she comes back carrying like a 40-pound metal sunflower for the yard. "Oh, look what I got."
1: And that moment right there, that's when the sophistication disappears.
0: Because the second he starts carrying that to the car, that sculpture, all of a sudden the metal part clips his shin. He's not an art critic anymore. He's right back to, "Who put this stupid thing here?"
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0: Coming down 307 off East Mountain this morning, one hand on the wheel, the other trying to keep that breakfast sandwich from exploding out of the bag into your lap. Meanwhile, crews still have lanes squeezed down on 81 northbound by the Bunker Hill Bridge and Biden Expressway. Here's a look at the ride with Rock 107 traffic from the Northeast Pennsylvania Jeep Dealer Traffic Center.
5: In Scranton, North Main Avenue closed between Greenridge Street and Wood Street until sometime this evening as they fix a sinkhole. And again, that's in Scranton. Linden Street in Scranton is closed in both directions for ongoing construction between Mifflin Avenue and 6th Avenue. Everything is clear on your interstates. 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
0: Maybe you're rolling to Terry's and Music to grab some breakfast. 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
0: Motorcycles? Oh, you're welcome, too. Basically, expect an entire parking lot full of engines loud enough to shake loose whatever change is hiding in your cup holder.
1: And car people are so insane, they can, like, identify a vehicle halfway down the road with a squint. Like, what's up with that?
0: Like, to me, every car sounds like a car. I don't care what kind of car. Even, like, electric cars. They're the only ones I can kind of tell.
1: One drives by, car.
0: Yeah, exactly. These guys are like, oh, that's this in a small block Chevy. Like, dude, I don't know how you got there.
1: It's happening Saturday from 11 to 3 at Jodan Buick GMC on Burney Avenue in Music. And while you're there, they've also got a one-day sale event happening on the remaining 2025 Buick models.
0: It's a great cause. $10 to enter. Beautiful rides. Probably at least one guy who's going to spend 25 minutes polishing just the same spot on a car that already looks good. Stop it! Colleges all over are having graduation ceremonies this weekend.
1: And Prospector has some ideas to make it better with his weekly rant coming up on Rock 107.

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1: I'm Rock 107's Prospector, and here's what has me jacked. 1,000 other colleges across America held commencement ceremonies. But why in the name of everything that's holy are these institutions choosing to send their graduates into the world by making them listen to the most ridiculous speeches ever given? The commencement speaker usually offers a few tidbits of advice, like work hard and don't give up on your dreams. Wow, thanks for that. That's your advice? Work hard? Hey, I would have never thought of that. Hang on a second. Let me open up Evernote on my smartphone and start taking some notes. Work hard. Okay, all right. And don't give up on your dreams. Okay, got it. Hey, here's a couple of tidbits of advice for those planning graduation ceremonies coming up. One, limit speeches to 5 minutes each. Other than the person reading the names of the graduates as they walk across the stage, 5 minutes is the absolute most anyone should be at the podium. Most of what these people yammer on about is going to be lost anyway, so let's limit the pain to 5 minutes. Two, if you let the valedictorian speak, they should showcase the best writing and speaking the school has ever produced. That means no mixed metaphors, no dangling participles, and no double negatives. If they mess that up, they should have the title valedictorian stripped and be whisked off the stage. Free. Wear the motorboard on the top of your head where it belongs, and not the back of your head. The board should be flat on your head, parallel to the ground, not back parallel to your back. Yeah, it's a silly hat, but look, you look just as ridiculous wearing the graduation hat on the back of your head as the white trash thugs who wear their visors upside down and backwards. And there should be a 2-hour time limit for the entire event. Everything that happens, and I mean everything, should all be said and done under 120 minutes. Yeah, you worked hard for 4 years to get here, but it shouldn't feel like 4 more years to get through the ceremony. I'm Prospector. I'm for the people. Who's with me? I gotta go crazy, man!
0: Ever see the crazy guy screaming at the wall outside the Times building?
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0: Tweet us with #IFoundProspector and we'll come and get him. 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
1: Making your way through DuPont this morning on 315 near the warehouse, traffic and brake lights and gas stations and interchanges. Deep breaths. Here's Rock 107 traffic from the Northeast Pennsylvania Jeep Dealer Traffic Center.
3: Good morning. In Scranton, North Main Avenue is closed between Greenridge Street and Wood Street as they try to fix a sinkhole. They expect to reopen that sometime this evening. Linden Street in Scranton closed for roadwork between Mifflin Avenue and 6th Avenue until the end of October. 81, we're not seeing any major delays. Same with 84 and 380. 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
6: Here's your Fox 56 forecast. Mostly cloudy skies today, mainly dry weather, but I will mention a very slight chance for a few isolated showers. We will see some clearing later in the day. Highs near 66 degrees with the north wind at 5 to 10, gusting up to 20 miles per hour. Clearing continues tonight with a light and variable wind. Lows drop down to 48 degrees. Nice weather for your Saturday. Partly cloudy skies with a high of 78. I'm Chief Meteorologist Brian Schrader with your Fox 56 forecast. Your weather authority.

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Because toddlers aren't exactly known for their long-term decision-making. 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

0: ladies and gentlemen. Grab the kids, call your neighbors, and gather around the radio. It's time for Prospector's Yam Bag of the Week. On Rock 107, we uncover the most baffling, ridiculous, pathetic, cockeyed, laughable, preposterous blunders in the world of misdeeds. Nominee number one.
1: McDonald's says their Happy Meals come with fries, nuggets, and a toy, and not a cold one for the drive home. Police in Florida were conducting a DUI investigation when officers noticed something unusual sitting inside a Happy Meal box in a woman's vehicle. According to police video, officers opened the box and found a beer can inside. One officer looked at the discovery and joked, "You ever seen this kind of Happy Meal?" Authorities say the woman showed signs of impairment during the stop, and officers continued their investigation at the scene. Video from the traffic stop has since made the rounds online because apparently even police couldn't believe the fast food and beer pairing that they stumbled upon.
0: Nominee number two.
1: There are certain decisions toddlers probably shouldn't be making for themselves, like bedtime, taxes, and permanent body art. Police in Kentucky say a woman was arrested after allegedly giving a tattoo to a toddler. Investigators reportedly became aware of the situation after photos of the tattoo began circulating online. According to authorities, the woman admitted she tattooed the child, but allegedly claimed the toddler wanted it, which is a defense that immediately falls apart the second you remember toddlers also want to eat crayons and lick shopping carts. Police say the child was examined after the incident, and investigators move forward with charges connected to unlawful tattooing and child-related offenses.
0: Nominee number three.
1: Do you remember the thief, the criminal who pooped diamonds? Last year, a 32-year-old from Texas named Jathan Gilder stole $770,000 worth of diamond earrings from Tiffany's in Florida, and when police caught him, he swallowed two sets of the earrings. It didn't fool anybody, but Jathan wasn't sure. He asked cops, quote, "Am I going to be charged for what's in my stomach?" He even regretted it, adding, "I should have thrown him out the window." Jathan may not seem like the sharpest mastermind, but he thinks he can handle lawyering. He just rejected a plea deal and decided to represent himself at trial, which is scheduled for next month. It seems unclear what kind of defense he'll mount since the evidence against him smells to high heaven. He did pass two sets of Tiffany earrings while in custody. He could be looking at up to 30 years for robbery.
0: Nominee number four.
1: There are people who will do anything for content. And then there are people allegedly turning a steak dinner into a criminal charge. Police in Tennessee say social media personality Dalton Etherly, also known online as Chud the Builder, was arrested after an incident at a Nashville steakhouse. According to reports, Etherly had ordered two entrees, drinks, and appetizers totaling more than $370 while live streaming inside the restaurant. Staff reportedly asked him to stop live streaming and avoid disrupting other diners. Authorities say things escalated from there. Police say Etherly became disruptive, started yelling, and announced that he would not be paying for the meal that he had already consumed. Officers later arrested him on charges including theft of services, disorderly conduct, and resisting arrest. The restaurant bill reportedly totaled $371.55.
0: It's time to decide the Yam Bag of the Week on Rock 107. 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
1: 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Here's Rock 107's traffic from the Northeast Pennsylvania Jeep Dealer Traffic Center.
2: Good morning. In Scranton, North Main Avenue is closed between Greenridge Street and Wood Street as they try to fix a sinkhole. They expect to reopen that sometime this evening. Linden Street in Scranton closed for roadwork between Mifflin Avenue and 6th Avenue until the end of October. 81, we're not seeing any major delays. Same with 84 and 380. 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
1: From area code 248, Wayne County, Michigan. Why the fudge is your husband naked eating string cheese in my guest bedroom? Right down the road in Allentown, area code 610. Are you still passed out in my back seat, or do I need to come find you? And from Arlington, Virginia, area code 703. Yes, with 100% positivity, I can say yes. I do not want you covered in waffles and syrup when I get home.
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1: Area code 330, Akron, Ohio. My dad just built a flamethrower. You should probably get here. And from Medford, Oregon, area code 541. I just woke up on the third floor, naked in a closet.
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1: 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And from Windsor, Ontario, Canada, area code 519. Did I tell you I'm going on a date? His name is Michael, and we both like dinosaurs and bum-bum fun.
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0: Ozzy, Lita, Close My Eyes Forever, Northeast PA's Classic Rock. Rock 107, 18 minutes after 7 o'clock. It is a Friday morning, 45 degrees, going to be 62 and cloudy today. And it is also the final day of Craft Beer Week. 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
1: Good morning, I'm Kate.
0: And all week long, we've been playing Craft Beer or Metal Band for tickets to see
1: Berserkus at the Pavilion at Montage Mountain, August 28th.
0: And we're talking about some cool bands. Black Label Society, Suicidal Tendencies, Lamb of God, Down and Zach Sabbath.
1: And I just saw Suicidal Tendencies last year. Amazing.
0: Great band. I haven't seen them in forever, probably 30 years, but
1: so
0: I do
1: good.
0: Like, especially the first couple albums, fantastic. If you want to go, well, you can buy tickets. They're available. They're for sale. That's the American way. Spend some money and get them.
1: You could. Or you can win them right now.
0: Yeah, man. We got your chance to play Craft Beer or Metal Band. I'll give you a name. You tell me if it's a metal band or a craft beer. So if I say Space Dust, you say
1: beer?
0: All right. There you go. Absolutely right. If I say, let's say Acid Bath, you say?
1: That's a metal band.
0: Two out of three right. You're a winner. Just that easy. If you want to see Berserkus at the Pavilion, get on the Rock Lines right now. 1-888-ROCK-107, 1-888-762-5107, and play our game.
1: Craft beer or metal band?
2: A Northeast PA institution. No, wait, sorry. This is actually should be in an institution. We'll get that right. 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
0: Brake lines already stacking as you near the Biden Expressway, sipping coffee from Wired and Inspired, wondering why every orange construction barrel in Pennsylvania woke up angry this morning. Here's a look at the ride in with Rock 107 traffic from the Northeast Pennsylvania Jeep Dealer Traffic Center.
3: Good morning. In Scranton, North Main Avenue closed for a sinkhole between Green Ridge Street and Wood Street. They hope to have that reopened this evening. We'll keep you updated on that. Everything's okay on 81, same with 84 and 380. No problems on the Scranton-Carbondale Highway or the Biden Expressway, the Cross Valley Expressway. 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
7: On March 3rd, 1931, President Herbert Hoover signed a congressional act making the Star-Spangled Banner the official national anthem of the United States. Written by Francis Scott Key during the War of 1812 after witnessing the British bombardment of Fort McHenry.
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0: 46 degrees at 23 minutes after 7, up to 62 and cloudy today in Northeast PA. Come August, it should be great weather at the Pavilion at Montage. There's certainly going to be a good show. It's Prospector Show on Rock 107. And Kate, who's coming to town?
1: Berserkus is coming to Montage Mountain on August 28th.
0: And we got your tickets. We're looking to play a game. Rock 107, hello, who's this?
12: Hi, my name's Tom.
0: Tom, do you want to go see Berserkus at the Pavilion on August 28th?
12: I don't think I can curse, but hell yeah.
0: Well, I didn't realize that was a curse. All right. I mean, hell's kind of a curse, I guess. We're letting it go, dude.

0: We're letting it go. You got a name. I will rather. What are we doing? How does this
1: game
0: work?
1: We're playing craft beer or metal band. We're going to give you three things. One of them is a beer. One of them is a metal band. And you have to figure it out.
0: Does that make sense?
2: Okay.
0: All right. Good deal. Here you go. Term number one. You tell me if this is a metal band or a beer. Bison. Is that a metal band or a craft beer?
2: I'm going to say metal band.
1: Nice. Okay. You just have to get one more and then you're going.
0: Here we go. Liquid Confessional, craft beer or metal band?
2: This is a tough one. I'm going to say craft beer.
1: Yay!
0: Woo! Yeah, you did well, dude. You're winning and you're not cursing. It's a win-win.
2: Exactly.
1: Congrats, Tom. You're going to Berserkist. You're a winner from Rock 107.
2: Thank you.
0: Now, craft beer weekend's today.
1: Yeah.
0: The games aren't over. We got one more craft beer-oriented game to play.
1: That's right. We have tickets to see Journey.
0: That's right. November 6th at Mohegan, Pennsylvania Arena. Your chance to win less than an hour from now on Rock 107.

0: Gates calling. Are we reaching? See, he keeps hanging up. And it's a man answering.
1: Northeast PA's classic rock. 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

0: It's time to have a little fun on the phones. It's the Prospector Show on Rock 107. Good morning, I'm Prospector. Today we're going to be calling a woman named Jasmine, and we're going to be offering her a tarot card reading. The problem here is that we're going to do the card reading with a deck of Uno cards. We'll see how long it takes for her to figure it out. It's another Prospector prank call on Rock 107.
1: Hello.
0: Hi, I'm calling for Jasmine.
1: Yeah, this is her. Who's this?
0: Hi, Jasmine. This is Rick. I'm with the Psychic Tarot Card Network, and your friend Alicia has bought you a free tarot reading. Have you ever had that, a tarot card reading?
1: No, I haven't.
0: Okay, does that interest you at all? She said you'd get a kick out of this. So this is actually one of my first readings. I've been, you know, obviously I've had feelings and sensations for a long time. So I decided to go with it. And if you're interested, we can start right now and we can just do a reading for you.
1: Yeah, let's do it. It doesn't cost anything, right?
0: Yeah, no cost to you. It just take a couple of minutes, okay?
1: Okay, that's fine.
0: All right, great. Let me start out real quick here. Just shuffling the cards and all. All right, now I'm going to lay down each card, and then I'll have some questions for you, and we'll kind of find out what's going on in your life right now that maybe you're not even aware of, okay?
1: Okay.
0: All right, I'm laying down the first card. So what I'm looking at here, a yellow card. Is yellow an important color to you?
1: Well, I did have yellow at my wedding.
0: Okay, all right, yeah, that makes sense to me. And then the number four is somehow prominent in your life. Maybe, like, did you have two sets of parents, or do you have four kids? Or somehow the number four is important here.
1: Well, my birthday is on the 4th.
0: Exactly, okay. So that's what we're getting there. So looks like, let's pull another card here. Okay, this card says draw on the card. So do you maybe do doodling or artwork, or is drawing a part of your life? That and the color red is what I'm getting
1: here.
0: I do,
1: actually, and red is my favorite color.
0: Okay, red, yeah. See, this makes so much sense. Let's pull another card here.
1: Oh, wow. So the

0: Number two, it showed here with the drawing and all that. The number two.
1: I do have two kids.
0: Okay, so obviously two is important. Let's lay down our third card here. Do you, as a habit, do you ever skip?
1: Oh, my gosh. Yes.
0: Okay, I knew it. You skipped because this is the skip card.
1: Wait a minute.
0: And we'll lay down one more here. Okay, this is the wildest card of all. This one actually has four different colors on it, and it says wild.
1: Is this Uno?
0: I'm sorry, what?
1: Are you using Uno cards?
0: I'm not familiar with that. What are Uno cards?
1: It's a
0: Uno
1: game card that I played as a child, and they have skip and wild.
0: Oh, well, as far as I was told, these are tarot cards. Like I said, this is my first reading, so I have a draw, two, wild, skip, and a yellow four.
1: I can definitely tell this is your first time. Look on the back of your card. What does it say?
0: You know what? As a matter of fact, it does have Uno on the back of the card. That's interesting. I had no idea these were Spanish.
1: What?
0: Yeah, these, so I have the Uno brand of tarot cards, evidently.
1: No, those aren't tarot cards. Oh, my God.
0: What are you talking about?
1: So you're reading my tarot with Uno cards.
0: What is so funny?
1: You're not doing a tarot reading.
0: I'm doing a tarot reading. How many things did I get right? You have two kids. You had yellow in your wedding. Am I right here? I mean, I'm getting a sense at one point in time you were a little wild. Is that right? See, I'm doing a tarot reading, aren't I?
1: Oh, my gosh.
0: Okay.
1: I guess you just got lucky because it's definitely Uno and not a tarot reading.
0: Look, you keep referring to them as the brand of cards. Yes, I get it. It's Uno tarot cards. Fine.
1: No, it's not tarot cards.
0: It's tarot.
1: Really? That you play with, like, your friends.
0: How do you play that game? You guess things about people that nobody would know because everybody's psychic? I don't think so. I'm glad you're getting a real kick out of this.
1: But, oh, my gosh.
0: This is really funny to you, right?
1: This is hilarious.
0: Here, let me lay one more card down on it and see if it's Uno, okay? Look. This card says Prossy on it.
1: Okay. Is this a prank call?
0: Yes. Oh, it's Prospector. It's a Prospector prank call.
1: Oh, my God. Seriously?
0: When did you realize it was a deck of Uno card? What card was it?
1: I think when you said, do you skip?
0: But, I mean, I got some right, though, right? A little bit of you're into it. You have to admit that.
1: You know what? You're right. You got me.
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0: A diamond heist, a stomach full of evidence, and one defendant who apparently watched three courtroom dramas and said, oh, I got this. 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Let's get a look at the ride in. Here's Rock 107 traffic from the Northeast Pennsylvania Jeep Dealer Traffic Center.
3: On 81 northbound, there's an accident. It's between the Wilkes-Barre and Highland Park Boulevard exits. Again, 81 northbound after Wilkes-Barre, but before you hit Highland Park Boulevard, there is an accident. The southbound side of 81 is fine, and you won't find any delays on the rest of your interstates. Now, there is road work on 380 southbound by Goldsboro, but luckily it's not causing any kind of a delay. Remember that in Scranton, North Main Avenue is closed between Green Ridge and Wood Streets. And that is due to a sinkhole. They hope to reopen that this evening. 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I'm Michelle Taylor, Total Traffic.
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5: Here's your Fox 56 forecast. Mostly cloudy skies today, mainly dry weather, but I will mention a very slight chance for a few isolated showers. We will see some clearing later in the day. Highs near 66 degrees with the north wind at 5 to 10, gusting up to 20 miles per hour. Clearing continues tonight with a light and variable wind. Lows drop down to 48 degrees. Nice weather for your Saturday. Partly cloudy skies with a high of 78. I'm Chief Meteorologist Brian Schrader with your Fox 56 forecast, your weather authority.

0: Ladies and gentlemen, grab the kids, call your neighbors, and gather around the radio. It's time for Prospector's Yam Bag of the Week. On Rock 107, we uncover the most baffling, ridiculous, pathetic, cockeyed, laughable, preposterous blunders in the world of misdeeds. Nominee number one.
1: McDonald's says their Happy Meals come with fries, nuggets, and a toy, and not a cold one for the drive home. Police in Florida were conducting a DUI investigation when officers noticed something unusual sitting inside a Happy Meal box in a woman's vehicle. According to police video, officers opened the box and found a beer can inside. One officer looked at the discovery and joked, "You ever seen this kind of Happy Meal?" Authorities say the woman showed signs of impairment during the stop, and officers continued their investigation at the scene. Video from the traffic stop has since made the rounds online because apparently even police couldn't believe the fast food and beer pairing that they stumbled upon.
0: Nominee number two.
1: There are certain decisions toddlers probably shouldn't be making for themselves, like bedtime, taxes, and permanent body art. Police in Kentucky say a woman was arrested after allegedly giving a tattoo to a toddler. Investigators reportedly became aware of the situation after photos of the tattoo began circulating online. According to authorities, the woman admitted she tattooed the child, but allegedly claimed the toddler wanted it, which is a defense that immediately falls apart the second you remember toddlers also want to eat crayons and lick shopping carts. Police say the child was examined after the incident, and investigators move forward with charges connected to unlawful tattooing and child-related offenses.
0: Nominee number three.
1: Do you remember the thief, the criminal who pooped diamonds? Last year, a 32-year-old from Texas named Jathan Gilder stole $770,000 worth of diamond earrings from Tiffany's in Florida, and when police caught him, he swallowed two sets of the earrings. It didn't fool anybody, but Jathan wasn't sure. He asked cops, quote, "Am I going to be charged for what's in my stomach?" He even regretted it, adding, "I should have thrown him out the window." Jathan may not seem like the sharpest mastermind, but he thinks he can handle lawyering. He just rejected a plea deal and decided to represent himself at trial, which is scheduled for next month. It seems unclear what kind of defense he'll mount since the evidence against him smells to high heaven. He did pass two sets of Tiffany earrings while in custody. He could be looking at up to 30 years for robbery.
0: Nominee number four.
1: There are people who will do anything for content. And then there are people allegedly turning a steak dinner into a criminal charge. Police in Tennessee say social media personality Dalton Etherly, also known online as Chud the Builder, was arrested after an incident at a Nashville steakhouse. According to reports, Etherly had ordered two entrees, drinks, and appetizers totaling more than $370 while live streaming inside the restaurant. Staff reportedly asked him to stop live streaming and avoid disrupting other diners. Authorities say things escalated from there. Police say Etherly became disruptive, started yelling, and announced that he would not be paying for the meal that he had already consumed. Officers later arrested him on charges including theft of services, disorderly conduct, and resisting arrest. The restaurant bill reportedly totaled $371.55.
0: It's time to decide the Yam Bag of the Week on Rock 107. 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
1: If you're crawling through Pittston right now behind somebody going 12 miles an hour, welcome to Friday morning in Northeast PA. Here's Rock 107 traffic from the Northeast Pennsylvania Jeep Dealer Traffic Center.
2: On 81 northbound, there's an accident. It's between the Wilkes-Barre and Highland Park Boulevard exits. Again, 81 northbound after Wilkes-Barre, but before you hit Highland Park Boulevard, there is an accident. The southbound side of 81 is fine, and you won't find any delays on the rest of your interstates. Now, there is road work on 380 southbound by Goldsboro, but luckily it's not causing any kind of a delay. Remember that in Scranton, North Main Avenue is closed between Green Ridge and Wood Streets, and that is due to a sinkhole. They hope to reopen that this evening. 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I'm Michelle Taylor, Total Traffic.
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14: Good morning, I'm Kate. 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
1: It's definitely going to happen to me. 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Love to see you.
14: Is your dog Puka going to be there? Did you decide yet?
1: It's going to be what I call a game time decision, depending on how the parade goes beforehand, because I'm in the Veterans, Armed Forces Day, rather, parade in Scranton. Okay, okay. So if I have enough time to run back to the house and grab her, yes. If not, sorry.
14: All I'm saying is dogs walk into pet stores like they own the place, so why not let Puka have the fun?
1: That's true, and I always like the strut, you know what I mean? The owners walk in saying, we just need food, and they leave carrying elk antlers, gourmet biscuits, and like 100 squeaky toys.
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1: Your weekend, yeah, it's busy, but how do you know what's worth your time and what wastes your time?
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1: That's stupid.
0: You don't think AC/DC comes into the studio every time we play Back in Black, do you? 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
1: 603, 45 degrees, better than Ezra and good. Up to 62 and cloudy at Northeast PA's Classic Rock. 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
2: Friday, we have Pillow Talk at the Little Theater in Wilkes-Barre.
1: It's a romantic comedy about two people fighting over a shared phone line, which already sounds exhausting. Classic old school comedy vibes, that sounds good. Fast talking, flirting, misunderstandings. Think 1930s or 40s comedy, pacing there, that kind of thing. The kind of show where everybody shows somehow they're having a martini in their apartment all the time.
2: Go if you like live theater, date nights, old Hollywood style comedy, or just want to feel smarter than the average Friday night crowd.
1: Don't go if you hear community theater and immediately picture somebody overacting 3 feet from your face while you silently wonder, how long till intermission?
2: So, go or no go?
1: I'm going to surprise you here and say this sounds like the kind of thing I might go see live in a theater thing. I love those kind of fast-paced comedies. One of my favorite movies from that era is going all the way back to 1940, His Girl Friday, and it's very much got that kind of pace going on.
2: Oh, okay.
1: TV show Moonlighting, that kind of thing, so I could go for that.
2: I would totally go to this. I love theater, like live theater, any type of performance, like a live performance. I'm all about it.
1: You're all about that.
2: Yeah.
1: I, on the very first date with my wife, Tara, she had mentioned she acted, and I find all actors weird, and I thought that would be the end of the date, and she goes, no, I get that.
2: Just again.
1: Yeah, I get it. All right, so we're both saying that's a go. Okay.
2: Yeah.
1: Saturday, downtown Scranton, it gets loud early because there's the Armed Forces Day Parade.
2: And the after party. So the parade starts at 11, then Flatland Ruckus plays the after party downtown.
1: I'm talking about military displays, food, drink, people waving flags, folding chairs appearing out of nowhere like they materialized overnight.
2: Go if you like community stuff, live music, patriotic events, or just want an excuse to walk around downtown with a sausage sandwich and nowhere else to be.
1: Don't go if crowds make you twitchy, or you already know parking is going to be a blood sport by 10:15 in the morning. So go or no go?
2: Well, I would go because our boy Hoover is a part of it. So it's very important to us here at Rock 107.
1: I will go. I will go. I'm actually going to drive the Rock 107 van in the parade. I've gone most years this parade has been happening. It's a good time, and they do a great job with the Armed Forces Day Parade in downtown Scranton. More people should go, and the weather's going to be great.
2: Absolutely.
1: So that's a go. We love it.
2: Then Sunday, Snow White Ballet at the Kirby Center in Wilkes-Barre.
1: A full ballet version of Snow White, the classic fairy tale. Big costumes, dramatic music, elegant dancing, and at least one small child asking very loudly, where are the dwarves?
2: Go if you've got kids, grandkids, theater people in your family, or just want a calm Sunday that doesn't involve yard work.
1: Don't go if your attention span starts shutting down the second somebody goes, let's just dance for 8 minutes.
2: So go or no go?
1: That's a no go for me, and my wife will be so mad, on ballet. I will be seeing live dance at the Dave Ragnacci School of Dance show this weekend, I guess I'm already cultured. How about you?
2: I would definitely go. I literally just got done saying I love any like live performance. Also, Wilkes-Barre with the theater performance this weekend. Good for them.
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0: Lauren's Song 2, Northeast PA's Classic Rock, 20 minutes after 8 o'clock on a wonderful Friday morning with a little light rain here and there happening in Northeast PA, but, you know, up to 60-some. Warmer tomorrow, warmer Sunday, Monday, Tuesday. It's like summer. I can't wait.
1: Yippee!
0: It is craft beer week. I like a nice craft beer. I like a nice... Whenever it says to me, Prospector, what's your favorite beer? I always say the one in my hand. Don't get me nuts. I have beers that I like, but if you're going to say, here, have a beer, I'm going to take that beer and drink that beer.
1: Yeah.
0: Even if it's something like, you know, I've never, like, there are certain beers that I don't really love. There's beers with, like, you know, oysters and clams and stuff like that. I'm not a fan. Like, yeah, but I'm going to take your free beer.
1: Do you like pumpkin beers?
0: Yeah, I do. I like a pumpkin beer. Yeah.
1: There's Susquehanna pumpkin beers.
0: There are so many great pumpkin beers, but so many great beers. But I want to celebrate Craft Brew Week, and I wanted to bring back an old game because we have Journey tickets to give away.
1: Yeah.
0: So I brought back Beer Hunter. What is the prize?
1: It is tickets to see Journey at Mohegan Sun Arena at Casey Plaza.
0: The game works like this. We took one beer out of a six-pack and shook it up. Put it in a paint shaker for hours, and it was just like...
1: You're going to break that.
0: For hours. It is ready to pop. You got to find the one that's going to pop. You get three shots to do it. You call it a number 1 through 6. If we open the beer, well, then we drink it. And if it shakes all over us, you win. It's just that simple. You want to see Journey? When's the show?
1: It is November 6th.
0: All right. 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
0: Getting that coffee at Grateful Roast right now, pretending you're emotionally prepared for another morning. Merging onto the North Granton Expressway. Here's Rock 107 traffic from the Northeast Pennsylvania Jeep Dealer Traffic Center.
4: Good news, that accident on 81 northbound between Wilkes-Barre and Highland Park Boulevard is gone. No more delays. 380 southbound by Goldsboro road work, but no tie-up. 84 is all clear. In Scranton, North Main Avenue is closed for road work between Wood Street and Greenridge Street. They hope to reopen that later on today. 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
0: And we are playing Beer Hunter, where you find the shaken beer and you win. And what are we playing for?
1: Tickets to see Journey at Mohegan Sun Arena in November.
0: And we're playing with whoever's on the Rock Lines, Rock 107. Hello, who's this?
8: This is Dan.
0: Dan, would you like to play Beer Hunter for your chance to win something great?
8: I sure would.
0: What are we playing for, Kate?
1: We have your tickets to see Journey in November at Mohegan Arena.
0: So, Dan, they have six beers in a six-pack, one of which is shaken. You have three chances to find it. You got to call out a number one through six. If the beer splashes, you win. If it doesn't, we get drunk, okay?
8: Yep.
0: All right, go ahead, call it out.
8: Two.
0: All right, I'll be taking that one. Hang on a second.
1: Okay.
0: Hold on a second. All right, go ahead.
8: Two.
0: You already called two.
8: Oh, I'm sorry. Four.
0: I was going to say, I already took two out. I know that. All right.
1: That one's mine.
0: There's one for Kate. You are down to your last one. Two and four are out. That means you got one, three, five, or six. Which one are you calling?
8: Five.
1: Yay!
0: Almost didn't make it.
1: I know.
0: You got tickets. You're going.
1: Congrats, Dan. You're going to see Journey. You're a winner from Rock 107.
8: Sounds like a plan.
0: Now, there are people who have not won, because this is the only week you've ever played this game.
1: Yeah.
0: I've had people not win it. It happens.
1: Oh, yeah, I would imagine it's random.
0: But we had a very good week this week, so yeah. I'm very happy about that. And hopefully more silly games for even sillier prizes next week on the Big Fancy Show here on Rock 107.

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1: I'm Rock 107's Prospector, and here's what has me jacked. 1,000 other colleges across America held commencement ceremonies. But why in the name of everything that's holy are these institutions choosing to send their graduates into the world by making them listen to the most ridiculous speeches ever given? The commencement speaker usually offers a few tidbits of advice, like work hard and don't give up on your dreams. Wow, thanks for that. That's your advice? Work hard? Hey, I would have never thought of that. Hang on a second. Let me open up Evernote on my smartphone and start taking some notes. Work hard. Okay, all right. And don't give up on your dreams. Okay, got it. Hey, here's a couple of tidbits of advice for those planning graduation ceremonies coming up. One, limit speeches to 5 minutes each. Other than the person reading the names of the graduates as they walk across the stage, 5 minutes is the absolute most anyone should be at the podium. Most of what these people yammer on about is going to be lost anyway, so let's limit the pain to 5 minutes. Two, if you let the valedictorian speak, they should showcase the best writing and speaking the school has ever produced. That means no mixed metaphors, no dangling participles, and no double negatives. If they mess that up, they should have the title valedictorian stripped and be whisked off the stage. Three, wear the motorboard on the top of your head where it belongs, and not the back of your head. The board should be flat on your head, parallel to the ground, not back parallel to your back. Yeah, it's a silly hat, but look, you look just as ridiculous wearing the graduation hat on the back of your head as the white trash thugs who wear their visors upside down and backwards. And there should be a 2-hour time limit for the entire event. Everything that happens, and I mean everything, should all be said and done under 120 minutes. Yeah, you worked hard for 4 years to get here, but it shouldn't feel like 4 more years to get through the ceremony.
2: 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Who's with me? 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
0: Tweet us with #IFoundProspector and we'll come and get him. 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
4: Riding through Plains this morning near the River Street mess, wondering why every traffic light takes 4 business days to turn green. You're not alone. Here's Rock 107 traffic from the Northeast Pennsylvania Jeep Dealer Traffic Center.
5: In Scranton today, North Main Avenue remains closed as they do road work between Wood Street and Greenwood Street. They hope to reopen that later today. We'll keep you informed. 81 is fine, same with 84. 380 southbound at Goldsboro road work, but luckily we're not seeing any delays. In Luzerne County, everything is fine on the Cross Valley as well as 309 in the Back Mountain. 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I'm Michelle Taylor, Total Traffic.
4: 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Monday Street, that's Monday Street.
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8: 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Japan's surprise aerial assault on the U.S. naval base in Hawaii destroyed much of the Pacific Fleet and killed over 2,400 Americans. The attack abruptly ended American neutrality, immediately bringing the United States into World War II and unifying the nation to fight in both the Pacific and European theaters.
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2: Here's your Fox 56 forecast. Mostly cloudy skies today, mainly dry weather, but I will mention a very slight chance for a few isolated showers. We will see some clearing later in the day. Highs near 66 degrees with the north wind at 5 to 10, gusting up to 20 miles per hour. Clearing continues tonight with a light and variable wind. Lows drop down to 48 degrees. Nice weather for your Saturday. Partly cloudy skies with a high of 78. I'm Chief Meteorologist Brian Schrader with your Fox 56 forecast, your weather authority.

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The Yam Bag of the Week winner is coming up on Rock 107.

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0: We uncover the most baffling, ridiculous, pathetic, cockeyed, laughable, preposterous blunders in the world of misdeeds. Nominee number one.
1: McDonald's says their Happy Meals come with fries, nuggets, and a toy, and not a cold one for the drive home. Police in Florida were conducting a DUI investigation when officers noticed something unusual sitting inside a Happy Meal box in a woman's vehicle. According to police video, officers opened the box and found a beer can inside. One officer looked at the discovery and joked, "You ever seen this kind of Happy Meal?" Authorities say the woman showed signs of impairment during the stop, and officers continued their investigation at the scene. Video from the traffic stop has since made the rounds online because apparently even police couldn't believe the fast food and beer pairing that they stumbled upon.
0: Nominee number two.
1: There are certain decisions toddlers probably shouldn't be making for themselves, like bedtime, taxes, and permanent body art. Police in Kentucky say a woman was arrested after allegedly giving a tattoo to a toddler. Investigators reportedly became aware of the situation after photos of the tattoo began circulating online. According to authorities, the woman admitted she tattooed the child, but allegedly claimed the toddler wanted it, which is a defense that immediately falls apart the second you remember toddlers also want to eat crayons and lick shopping carts. Police say the child was examined after the incident, and investigators move forward with charges connected to unlawful tattooing and child-related offenses.
0: Nominee number three.
1: Do you remember the thief, the criminal who pooped diamonds? Last year, a 32-year-old from Texas named Jathan Gilder stole $770,000 worth of diamond earrings from Tiffany's in Florida. And when police caught him, he swallowed two sets of the earrings. That didn't fool anybody, but Jathan wasn't sure. He asked cops, quote, "Am I going to be charged for what's in my stomach?" He even regretted it, adding, "I should have thrown him out the window." Jathan may not seem like the sharpest mastermind, but he thinks he can handle lawyering. He just rejected a plea deal and decided to represent himself at trial, which is scheduled for next month. It seems unclear what kind of defense he'll mount since the evidence against him smells to high heaven. He did pass two sets of Tiffany earrings while in custody. He could be looking at up to 30 years for robbery.
0: Nominee number four.
1: There are people who will do anything for content. And then there are people allegedly turning a steak dinner into a criminal charge. Police in Tennessee say social media personality Dalton Etherly, also known online as Chud the Builder, was arrested after an incident at a Nashville steakhouse. According to reports, Etherly had ordered two entrees, drinks, and appetizers totaling more than $370 while live streaming inside the restaurant. Staff reportedly asked him to stop live streaming and avoid disrupting other diners. Authorities say things escalated from there. Police say Etherly became disruptive, started yelling, and announced that he would not be paying for the meal that he had already consumed. Officers later arrested him on charges including theft of services, disorderly conduct, and resisting arrest. The restaurant bill reportedly totaled $371.55.
0: And the winner is...
1: the woman who allegedly tattooed a toddler because the child, quote, wanted it, end quote. That shouldn't be how any of this works. You are the Yam Bag of the Week. Keep it here for all the nominees for Prospector's Yam Bag of the Day, weekday mornings on Rock 107. Trying to get in before that 9 to 5, no repeat workday starts. Can you do it? Here's Rock 107 traffic from the Northeast Pennsylvania Jeep Dealer Traffic Center.
2: In Scranton today, North Main Avenue remains closed as they do road work between Wood Street and Greenwood Street. They hope to reopen that later today. We'll keep you informed. 81 is fine, same with 84. 380 southbound at Goldsboro road work, but luckily we're not seeing any delays. In Luzerne County, everything is fine on the Cross Valley as well as 309 in the Back Mountain. 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I'm Michelle Taylor, Total Traffic.
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1: From area code 248, Wayne County, Michigan. Why the fudge is your husband naked eating string cheese in my guest bedroom? Right down the road in Allentown, area code 610. Are you still passed out in my back seat, or do I need to come find you? And from Arlington, Virginia, area code 703. Yes, with 100% positivity, I can say yes. I do not want you covered in waffles and syrup when I get home.
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1: Area code 330, Akron, Ohio. My dad just built a flamethrower. You should probably get here. And from Medford, Oregon, area code 541. I just woke up on the third floor, naked in a closet.
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1: 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And from Windsor, Ontario, Canada, area code 519. Did I tell you I'm going on a date? His name is Michael, and we both like dinosaurs and bum bum fun.
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5: Here's your Fox 56 forecast. Mostly cloudy skies today, mainly dry weather, but I will mention a very slight chance for a few isolated showers. We will see some clearing later in the day. Highs near 66 degrees with the north wind at 5 to 10, gusting up to 20 miles per hour. Clearing continues tonight with a light and variable wind. Lows drop down to 48 degrees. Nice weather for your Saturday. Partly cloudy skies with a high of 78. I'm Chief Meteorologist Brian Schrader with your Fox 56 forecast. Your weather authority.
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1: Good morning, I'm Kate.
0: And we're talking with the folks behind Film Forward at the Circle Drive-In in Lackawanna County, quietly becoming a hotspot for movies and multimedia projects. Bob Safekanis, did I get it right?
2: Yes, you did.
0: Oh, wow. Bob is here. When people hear film industry, you know, they're thinking Hollywood, New York, Atlanta, Vancouver. So what's going on here in Lackawanna County that's suddenly putting NEP on filmmakers' radars?
2: Well, for the last 4 years, we've formed a film commission with the help of the Lackawanna County Commissioners, and because of that, we've been able to attract some film industry to our area. In addition to, I have my own company, Cannon Fire Productions, so we are making feature films in northeastern PA.
1: A lot of people probably have no idea movies like Blue Valentine and projects from The Hell House, the Carmichael Manor universe were connected to this area. So what makes NEPA such a good backdrop for filmmakers?
2: We have just such unique locations, and I think that's one of the top selling points when we get some filmmakers into our area. Mm-hmm. I mean, when you look at the Trolley Museum, you look at the Coal Mine Tour, you look at the Brooks Mine, just various places, and even going down into Luzerne County, the Stegmeyer Mansion again, just various great locations, and we still have that good work ethic in which we have people in this area that are so talented, and they want to make feature films.
1: Why was the Circle Drive-In the perfect place to hold an event like Film Forward?
2: When we produce these movies locally, we usually go to the Drive-In Network Association, in which we have the Moonlight Drive-In down in West Wyoming. There's over 300 drive-ins left in the country, and the Circle is always a good partner with us to screen our movies, and it gives the local community a chance to come out and see that movie at, you know, a major, you know, screen at the Circle Drive-In.
0: Bob Safekanis, of course, Film Forward happening at the Circle Drive-In, and that's May 28th from 5 to 8 p.m. So 5 years from now, Bob, what do you want to see? What would success for the film industry and multimedia scene in Lackawanna County or NEPA? What's the big vision?
2: I want to continue making movies in our area. The movies that we have done, they are out there streaming on various platforms, and that's one of the key goals, is to get those movies out there. You want to make a feature movie that the rest of the world could see and say, hey, that's a pretty cool area in northeastern PA. They have talented people. We want to come and see what they have to offer. We want to spend money, economic development, and we want to see their talent.
1: So with Film Forward coming up, do you have any big announcements for anything that you've worked on?
2: Well, we're always working on movie projects, and one is in post-production that we finished up last year, mainly in the Scranton area at the Ritz Theater, called Final Act. And believe it or not, it is at the Cannes Film Festival being promoted and screened this week as we speak.
1: So the big question, how do people find out more information about this, and do they need to register to be a part of it?
2: No. It's a free event for the public. Again, it starts at 5 o'clock. 6 o'clock, we'll have a little bit of a brief program. We'll go until 8 o'clock, and we're going to show some trailers of the movies that we have produced here. And just there is no registration or anything. Just show up at the Circle Drive-In any time between 5 o'clock and 8 o'clock and just have a chance to kind of network. Obviously, check out social media. I know the Circle Drive-In has been pushing that very heavily for us. And the Lackawanna County website as well has more details, too.
0: Film Forward, Circle Drive-In, May 28th, starting at 5 o'clock. 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
6: The Scranton-Wilkes-Barre Rail Riders beat the Syracuse Mets 11-3 in a barn burner night. With this Rail Riders report, I'm Emily Messina. Scranton-Wilkes-Barre was off to a hot start, scoring 2 runs in the first inning, but a pair of home runs from Marco Luciano and Seth Brown in the second inning gave them an early advantage. Syracuse put one on the board, but the Rail Riders took off in the fourth inning. Oswaldo Cabrera with the 2-run shot, and then back-to-back solo home runs from Ernesto Martinez Jr. and Peyton Henry for an 11-1 lead. Shuffling off and going, Luciano Cabrera unloads. Get out, ball! It's gone! Syracuse was able to put one more in the fifth and one more in the sixth, but Dylan Coleman and Zach Messenger held them quiet to complete the victory. Rail Riders moved to 22-18 on the season. Grand Wilkes-Barre and Syracuse plays 6:35 first pitch with Dom Hamill on the bump and post-game fireworks.
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1: Officers in Florida investigating a suspected DUI reportedly found a beer can sitting inside of a woman's Happy Meal box during a traffic stop. One officer joked, "You ever seen this kind of Happy Meal?"
0: Nominee number two.
1: A woman in Kentucky was arrested after police say she tattooed a toddler. According to reports, she allegedly told investigators the child wanted it, which is not generally considered a legally recognized parenting strategy.
0: Nominee number three.
1: Remember the thief who pooped diamonds after asking, "Am I going to be charged with what's in my stomach?" Well, he thinks he can handle being his own lawyer. He just rejected a plea deal and says he will represent himself at trial.
0: Nominee number four.
1: A social media influencer was arrested after allegedly refusing to pay almost $400 for food at a Nashville restaurant when they told him to stop live streaming during his meal.
0: And the winner is...
1: the woman who allegedly tattooed a toddler because the child, quote, wanted it, end quote. That shouldn't be how any of this works. You are the Yam Bag of the Week. Keep it here for all the nominees for Prospector's Yam Bag of the Day, weekday mornings on Rock 107.
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Mystery 10 of 10 on Rock 107. Van Halen's Dancing in the Street. Shinedown and their version of Simple Man before that. What do these songs all have in common? 10 in a row with a common theme. See if you could figure it out. George Thorogood on the Mystery 10 of 10.

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0: 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We'll do it again next Friday. Another mystery for you to solve. Another long set of classic rock coming up next with Bush on Rock 107.
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0: 7, 9 to 5, no repeat workday. I didn't even know some of those songs were covers. Start planning this out on the 10 at 10 this morning. Did you hear our mystery 10 at 10? It was 10 cover songs in a row. Some more obvious than others, let's just say. But we had a lot of fun with that one. It is a 9 to 5, no repeat workday. We are rocking on the job with Rush kicking off a long set next.
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0: Linkin Park on Rock 107, getting ready for the Armed Forces Parade in downtown Scranton this weekend. Big thanks to our own Rock 107's Hoover, who's a huge part of the planning of that event, the execution of the event. He'll be up there at the reviewing stand. Prospector will be there with the Rock 107 Hummer. So if you're coming to downtown Scranton this Saturday, make sure to say hi to the Rock 107 crew as we all pay tribute to our men and women in uniform. Plus, they got that free concert after. I think there's a run beforehand. So a whole huge Saturday event. And fingers crossed, knock on wood, actually looks like a really nice day for Saturday. So we're looking forward to that one here. The Armed Forces Parade in downtown Scranton. Classic Queen coming up next. 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

Metallica on Rock 107. We are the cure for the common workday. It's a 9-to-5, no repeat workday. Not playing any of the same songs twice while you're rocking on the job. We also got your weekend covered. Ozzy weekend coming up on Rock 107 starting this afternoon at 5. Hoover's going to kick things off for you, and then we'll roll on through the weekend. And speaking of weekends, don't forget, it's almost here. Memorial Day weekend means

0: It's the Rock and Roll 500 coming back to Rock 107. I got news on an awesome new event Rock 107 has coming up. Well, not a new event, but rather a big event we're bringing back. I've got that for you later this hour, plus classic Eddie Money, Rolling Stones, Whitesnake, all coming up on the 9 to 5 No Repeat Workday.
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14: Here's your Fox 56 forecast. Mostly cloudy skies today, mainly dry weather, but I will mention a very slight chance for a few isolated showers. We will see some clearing later in the day. Highs near 66 degrees with the north wind at 5 to 10, gusting up to 20 miles per hour. Clearing continues tonight with a light and variable wind. Lows drop down to 48 degrees. Nice weather for your Saturday. Partly cloudy skies with a high of 78. I'm Chief Meteorologist Brian Schrader with your Fox 56 forecast. Your weather authority.
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Eddie Money on Rock 107. Heading out to pick up your lunch. We're definitely avoiding Main Avenue in Scranton around Greenridge Street. They're fixing that huge sinkhole that opened up under the street a couple of weeks ago. Got things all blocked up and jazzed up if you're trying to make your way to Greenridge Street. Avoid that area. Take a detour if you can. Whitesnake inside of a long set.

0: 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Start Me Up on Rock 107. I'm Neil Trama, and I'm excited to tell you about what we got coming here on Rock 107, but I don't know what I'm allowed to say and what's a secret, and if there's a big announcement. I don't want to ruin it. Let's just say one of our favorite events of all time we've ever done, one of these events where, you know, you call in to qualify, and then you get to come and play in a big game to win prizes. It's coming back. 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We'll have way more details. All I can say is mark your calendars for the end of June and get ready to win. 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

0: on Rock 107, 2 weeks away from Smoke in the Valley at the VFW grounds in Duryea. We got live entertainment. We got a car show. We get some of the best food you're ever going to eat. We're talking amazing fresh smoke barbecue because literally we've got vendors that bring smokers to the festival and smoke the meat right there. Great barbecue sauces. Fingers crossed my hot sauce people are there again this year. I always like seeing them. We'll have so much fun. Desserts, beer tent, stuff for the kids, vendors, Smoked in the Valley. Make sure you, if you've never done Smoked in the Valley before, make sure you get there this year. It's coming up the 29th and 30th. So 2 weeks away, 2 weeks from tonight, we'll be kicking off Smoked in the Valley. Speaking of kicking off, Local H is going to kick off along set next.
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0: 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It's Neil Trama kicking off a long set with Local H.

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0: Sweet Home Alabama, Leonard Skinner on Rock 107. I've got on our Rock 107 Facebook page. One of our listeners sent me a photo hanging out at the Alabama-Tennessee border where the sign right there welcomes you to the state and says Sweet Home Alabama. Thanks to Joe for sending that in. 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

0: Chili Peppers on Rock 107, Springsteen. Before that, Inside of a Long Set, and Ozzy. Before Bruce, of course, we got all Ozzy all weekend long here on Rock 107 for the Ozzy weekend. All the Ozzy you could handle packed into each and every hour, starting this afternoon at 5 here on Rock 107. Have you been poring over the NFL schedule the way I have since the release last night? Trying to plan out, how am I going to watch this game? I make sure to make plans this day, right? Super Bowl rematch to kick off the season, Patriots, Seahawks. A zillion primetime games, and I heard, I don't know if this is right, but I heard you actually need access to 10 different television stations / streaming services and platforms if you want to watch everything all year. You want to watch every NFL game. That's the only way to do it. Between the 5 TV stations that carry them, then you got Netflix, you got NFL Plus, Amazon, I guess, would be one of them. So many, I don't know. It's confusing, I know. But you know what? At the end of the day, just bring on the football, man. Classic Pat Benatar coming up. 9 to 5, no repeat workday.
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0: AC/DC, Northeast PA's classic rock, Rock 107. I'm Neil Trama. I'm done here. My work here is done. Let's put it that way. Rock 107 Hoover, he's coming in next. Ozzy Weekend gets going this afternoon at 5. Remember, Prospector on the road tomorrow at Village Pet. We'll make sure to check in with him during the course of the show tomorrow. Plus, we got more going on. They've had more Rock 107 on the road all day tomorrow. The Armed Forces Parade. Lots going on tomorrow. I'll be here. Will you be here? I hope so.
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1: This is from 72 also. About being on the road. It's called Turn the Page. Yeah.
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0: We are turning the page over from that horrible work week we just had to the weekend. We've made it a finally Friday, Northeast PA's classic rock, Rock 107. Busy Friday afternoon, Aussie weekend kicking off at 5 o'clock today. I'll let you know how you can enter to win tickets to see Zakk Wylde's Berserkus coming to the pavilion on Montage Mountain. Weezer are featured today on the classic rock timeline. Solo Pete Townsend on the way. Sorry, Roger Daltrey. 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
1: 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Rock 107 traffic from the Northeast Pennsylvania Jeep Dealer Traffic Center.
2: Friday delays. 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Slow on northbound 81 between Central Scranton Expressway and Drinker Street. Also look out for construction. It's on the southbound turnpike between Kaiser Avenue and 315.
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0: Well, that's a good friend of mine in the last couple days, and always would play Phil Collins for him. Genesis, Phil Collins solo. Remember my buddy Goey today, Phil Collins, Rock 107.

I used to be able to play that on the piano. That's Home Sweet Home and Mary Had a Little Lamb. And Chopsticks. I can still do Chopsticks and Mary Had a Little Lamb. We're inside a long set, nonstop Rock 107. Stone.

Northeast PA's classic rock, Rock 107 and Poison. Not only is tomorrow going to be a wonderful day, mainly because of the weather, 75 degrees and sunny, but we're going to have something to do tomorrow. The Northeast Pennsylvania Armed Forces Day Parade kicks off tomorrow, 11 a.m., Gino Merley Center in Scranton. Prospectors are going to be in the parade.

0: will be downtown as well. Look for me around the review stand, and it's going to be a wonderful day. Static displays on Courthouse Square. Couple dozen marchers, including some local high school marching bands. And, of course, the whole reason we're getting together tomorrow, it's Armed Forces Day, is to say thanks to our active military. There'll be Marine Corps, Navy, Air Force, Army, all marching through the parade. Hope you can come down and say thank you to all our troops tomorrow, starting at 11 a.m.
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2: 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Work on southbound 309 Cross Valley Expressway. It's between Rudder Avenue and Wilkes-Barre Boulevard. Also southbound Turnpike, right lane construction between Kaiser Avenue and 315. 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

0: final hour of this 9 to 5 no repeat workday. Together, we did it. We're a team here. I count on you. You count on me. We get it done together. Got the Classic Rock Timeline coming up in moments featuring the band Weezer. Checking the roads. How are we getting home? Hopefully it's fast.
1: 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Looking backed up northbound 11 around 307. Looks like there might be a crash just past that. Watch out for delays. There's also slow traffic northbound 81 Davis to Drinker Street. 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You could easily save and get quality protection. Yep, it's a win-win. So what are you waiting for? Check Allstate first for a quote today. You're in good hands with Allstate. I'm Jenny Robinson. And Barrett, total traffic.
2: From the Northeast Pennsylvania Jeep Dealers Traffic Center on Rock 107, sponsored by Vanscoy Diamond on Monday Street. 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
8: Here's your Fox 56 forecast. Mostly cloudy skies today, mainly dry weather, but I will mention a very slight chance for a few isolated showers. We will see some clearing later in the day. Highs near 66 degrees with the north wind at 5 to 10, gusting up to 20 miles per hour. Clearing continues tonight with a light and variable wind. Lows drop down to 48 degrees. Nice weather for your Saturday. Partly cloudy skies with a high of 78. I'm Chief Meteorologist Brian Schrader with your Fox 56 forecast, your weather authority.
7: 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It becomes known as the Green Album, and their debut album was called the Blue Album. Their Green Album comes 5 years after the previous album, Pinkerton, and is a lot brighter getting the band back on the radio with songs like Hash Pipe and Island in the Sun. It's not the last self-titled album Weezer would have. They would also have the Red, White, Teal, and Black albums all to follow. 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

feature today on the Classic Rock Timeline. On this day, 2001, they released the Queen album. Wrapping up today's Classic Rock Timeline on Rock 107. Rockin' Ross in 04 is looking for some Guns N' Roses.

0: Devil Pilots and Plush. Northeast PA's classic rock, Rock 107 from the Core album. Hoover with you. Glad to have you along. And we're getting ready for the Aussie weekend kicking off today at 5 o'clock. It's going to be a great weekend weather. It's looking absolutely fantastic. Maybe I'll see you tomorrow at the NEPA Armed Forces Day Parade kicking off at 11 a.m. at the Gino Merley Center, wrapping up at Courthouse Square in Scranton. We've got some Journey coming up next, Rock 107.
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2: 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Northbound 11, it's backed up starting around Main Avenue to past 307. Looks like there's a crash there. 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
1: Recently, my girl took me to a street fair, right? 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
1: 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No more tears on the Ozzy weekend. We're giving away tickets for Berserkus. Zach Wild, the lead guitarist on that song right there, No More Tears. He's a longtime guitar player for Ozzy. He's got a band called Black Label Society and a band called Zach Sabbath. Berserkus, they're the headliners. August 28th, Pavilion on Montage Mountain. 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
2: 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Looks like northbound 11 is cleared up and just minor delays northbound 81 between Davis Street and Central Scranton Expressway.
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15: Here's your Fox 56 forecast. After some early clouds, skies will turn mostly clear tonight. Lows near 48 degrees with a light and variable wind.

0: Mostly sunny skies with increasing clouds for your Saturday. Highs near 78 degrees, a very slight chance for a few late day showers. Winds out of the southwest at 10 to 15, gusting up to 20 miles per hour. Partly to mostly cloudy skies Saturday night. Early showers with lows near 58 degrees. I'm Chief Meteorologist Brian Schrader with your Fox 56 forecast. First at 10.
1: 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Hey, Oz, see you later. They brought in this guy, Dio, kicking off a long set, nonstop Rock 107.

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Wind to Change, Scorpions, Northeast PA's classic rock, Rock 107. Some Beatles in there as well. Don't miss the Beatle Ed Fab 4 Hour this Sunday, 9 a.m. Aussie Weekend, we've got some Sabbath on the way. Right now, it's Boston, Rock 107.

0: Rock 107, Black Sabbath, featuring the one and only the late, great Ozzy Osbourne. Good afternoon, Hooper, with you. Zach Sabbath. That is Zach Wilde of the Ozzy Osbourne Band, doing tribute to Black Sabbath. He also has a band called Black Label Society. They got a brand new tune called Ozzy Song. I'm going to be playing that before I get out of here tonight. But that show coming to the Pavilion on Montage Mountain. We got tickets this weekend. If you want to enter, hop on over to rock107.com. 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
2: A few delays remain. This traffic report is sponsored by Lowe's. Slow northbound 81 between Davis Street and Central Scranton Expressway. There's also construction from Expressway to 84 in between their two left lanes blocked. Memorial Day savings are on at Lowe's. 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I'm Jenny Robinson Barrett. Total traffic.
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0: The mighty Eddie Van Halen hanging out with his brother Alex, Matt Anthony, and Diamond Dave. 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
1: The loser. Beck. Northeast PA's Classic Rock, Rock 107. It's the weekend. How about it? We made it. We've got some Ozzy on the way. Plus, I have the brand new Black Label Society called Ozzy Song. 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
2: Here's your Fox 56 forecast. After some early clouds, skies will turn mostly clear tonight. Lows near 48 degrees with a light and variable wind. Mostly sunny skies with increasing clouds for your Saturday. Highs near 78 degrees, a very slight chance for a few late day showers. Winds out of the southwest at 10 to 15, gusting up to 20 miles per hour. Partly to mostly cloudy skies Saturday night. Early showers with lows near 58 degrees. I'm Chief Meteorologist Brian Schrader with your Fox 56 forecast. First at 10.
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it's Metallica, Northeast PA's classic rock, Rock 107. Ozzy Weekend. I got some Ozzy on the way, including some Black Label Society. Brand new tune called Ozzy Song. We're inside a long set, nonstop Rock 107. The mighty Led Zeppelin.

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Black Label Society, which is the band fronted by Zakk Wylde, former Ozzy guitar player, has a tribute to Ozzy called Ozzy Song. Deeply personal tribute to his longtime boss, friend, and mentor. This is called Ozzy Song, Black Label Society, on an Ozzy weekend, Rock 107.

0: Label Society, an Ozzy song. It is an Ozzy's Weekend on Rock 107. That song, a tribute from Zakk Wylde to Ozzy, his longtime friend, mentor, the late, great Ozzy Osbourne. And Zakk Wylde with Black Label Society and his other band, Zakk Sabbath, coming to the Pavilion on Montage Mountain Friday, August 28th. Also on that bill, Suicidal Tendencies, Lamb of God, Bonfire, Use Your Illusion, and more. 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
4: 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This would transform the American West, fueling economic growth and a population boom.
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0: This is Alice Cooper, and you're listening to Rock 107 WEZX and WEZX HD1 Scranton, Wilkes-Barre, WPZX Pocono Pines, Hazleton, WFUZ Wilkes-Barre, and WLGD Dallas.
1: The weekend is upon us. Woo! And it's another fantastic Friday in Alice's Attic, where you're lucky there's no dress code. So you're fine in that mustard-stained t-shirt and sweatpants older than a high school senior.
2: Yes, yes, yes, yes, yes!
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0: Welcome back to Alice's Attic on Friday, May 15th. I hope you have a fun weekend planned. I'll be preparing for a massive world tour and more shows in Vegas with Criss Angel. And you? Probably merging with your sofa while eating a bucket of fried chicken. Lucky you. Either way, I've got a great show lined up tonight, so let's get straight to it. Deep fried.
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1: Rock trivia. Who played the Hammond organ on the Led Zeppelin song Thank You? John Paul Jones. Aside from being a bass player, John is also an accomplished mandolin and piano player. I worked with John Paul Jones at a charity gig one time at the Albert Hall. Brian May on guitar, John Paul Jones on bass, Ian Pace on drums, and we did Chuck Berry songs. So here's his organ work. Here's Thank You.
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1: Why didn't you do a reality TV show like Ozzy did? I would rather watch your life than Ozzy's. I guess you didn't want to do that to your wife and kids. I mean, who would want a camera following you around 24/7? Love you, Alice. Tina. Tina's got a very low voice. Yeah, you know what? I think that that could only work for Ozzy. If you wanted to do a show like that, you would do backstage at the Alice Cooper concerts, because home life is pretty normal, except, of course, for the attic, where the fatality numbers have gone up and up and up. You know where it says in a factory it's been 7,000 days since an accident? With us, it's been 12 seconds. Well, if you want to follow me around all day with a camera, I hope you like golf, write to Alice@aliceisattic.com. I'll be back in a few with a movie, music, and his tune, so don't move.
0: Alice will be right back.
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1: Movie Music Madness, all right, sick things. Time to dig into the rockin' tracks that found their way onto the big screen. Today, we're cranking up Night Ranger's killer hit, Don't Tell Me You Love Me, which made an appearance in the 2019 crime thriller Above Suspicion. The movie stars Emilia Clarke from Game of Thrones and tells the true story of one of the most infamous investigations in FBI history. So here's Don't Tell Me You Love Me from Above Suspicion.

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